someone at home while going about his business in the sunshine of a hot summer day. It vanished in a huge ball of fire and a cloud of boiling smoke, obliterated by the first atom bomb used in the history of World War II. Such is the electrifying report of the American crew of the Super Fortress, which dropped the bomb as a cataclysmic warning to the Japanese: get out of the war or be destroyed.

Ladies and gentlemen, do you remember 1989? My Black Lady? Now is the time

Every kiss, dear, leads to only one thought, and it's still, ooh, it's so good. Nothing else can replace just your slightest embrace, and if you hold.

Well, I went to the church, I walked right in. The saints began to pray, and the Lord came in. I went to the altar, didn't find a fault. The saints began to pray, and the fires did halt. I'm on